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2: Home and Hose is your number one source for the best Australian music on Triple J. Hey! With me, Anika Luna, as I put you onto local acts before anyone else. 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

grey, a little bit rainy. Maybe if I'm feeling introspective later, I'll headphones on and get into Lost Weekend from Phoebe Bridgers. Coming up, beautiful new track from Zipporah. And this is Raven Lanae, Saturday Night, Triple J.

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The Dregs in the Like a Virgin studio back in 2023. My eyes are dog shit. Everything's bad this morning. Cambo's here. I don't know if you heard the start. It's 2025, excuse me. But started it off because I hadn't had any water or really coffee this morning. Started off just dry throat to kick off the show. Then now.

One Night Stand is just around the corner, and every day in the lead up to the festival, we're giving you the chance to score some free tickets to head along. With a stacked lineup including Nina Jirachi, DMAs, Genesis Owusu, Mayer, Betty Rays, and a Triple J Unearthed winner, you'd be silly to miss this one. 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

Find us on Instagram, yes. Send you a message. Cannot wait. We're going to have so much fun. I'll give you a back to our producers. And just in case you don't know, there are tickets being given away to One Night Stand on every single show this week. Mm-hmm. Every single show, different days. So make sure you're listening to Triple J all week. If you, like Jess or Carlin or about the 200 or so other people on the text line, are keen to get along to that. So more tickets being given away for One Night Stand. Jordan and Luca with you, the boys here, Triple J.

So New South Wales is becoming the first state to jump into a national gun buyback scheme. It's in response to the Bondi terrorist attack last year. But not all states are on board with this idea, and some politicians are condemning the move, saying it's not going to make any difference. What do you think? G'day, it's Dave Marchese with you for Hack. Coming up, we're going to unpack this announcement.

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2: Bad entrepreneur, something I did it wrong. Write a song, I could never sing along. Slow down, ripping on something I wrote a long time ago. I'm not trying to give it up, yeah. Right now, let me watch you put it on. Right now, let me watch you live and learn. Right now, let me get another turn. Not the first time that I done it, so it didn't hurt.

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1: Hey, I'm Ivoris, and I'm an artist from Nam, Melbourne. In 2018, I started releasing as Ivoris. I started really seeing a growth in my music when I released my EP, My Messy Mind. There was one song on it that somehow kind of blew up on YouTube and then got a lot of attention in China. I hope that what they're gravitating towards is vulnerability. I think my music is really heartfelt. People think my songs are really happy, but I actually deal with a lot of heavy stuff. And so maybe that's what people like, is like something deeper and darker, but it's wrapped up in like a cloud or something. My debut album is called Pour My Heart Out, comes out on September 4th. It's about self-doubt, the voices in your head, and dealing with the increasing pressures of being a human. I am flying to China for my headline tour, and we've actually sold out the tour, which is crazy. The fans are really great. They always bring the stories of how the songs have made them feel, and it just makes it all feel really real. This next track is my song Make You Blush. I think it's pretty powerful making someone blush and making all the blood rush to their face. So I decided to write a song about it.

The new Jimmy Choo's, but it ain't cause I'm broke. I just wanna put you in a house with a view and a ring or a few and a coupe. Windows down, sky looking all blue. 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

0: Patrol on Triple J.
1: But you thought we'd stop, you already know we kept it going. Getting hella coin. Walking by, I see you hella pointing. 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But you hella annoying. Sleep, sleep.

Really slipping into that Sharon Jones 60s bright, shiny soul. It's Budra off his album, Gentleman. If you missed that chat he had with Nookie on Blackout, you can go back and have a listen to that whenever you like as well. It's on the Triple J app, Blackout, which happens every Sunday evening. It's Tanya that you're hanging out with. I've got fresh stuff off Channel Trez's new album, Enigma POV. To get us there first, this one from Triple J on Earth, it's Bianca and Worry When It Ends.

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1: One Night Stand is just around the corner, and every day in the lead up to the festival, we're giving you the chance to score some free tickets to head along. 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

0: Northside Long Beach.
1: Vince Staples and Joey Valenson-Bray bringing the heat here late nights on Triple J. Before that as well, we heard something from Peach PRC as well as Soul One. A bit of everything popping around, this, that, and the other way. My name is Ben Hunter. It's been a thrill to be joining you this far down. Hope everyone's recovered from my parody a little bit earlier, but I'm also thinking that there's probably some of us who might, you know, we'll wake up tomorrow, we'll go, you know, I felt pretty strongly about that parody that I heard last night on Late Nights on Triple J with Ben Hunter, but now that I've woken up in the cold light of day, I really, really hated it. I did not hate it enough at the time. And I'll be with you there. Don't worry about that one. Still a bunch more cool stuff to get through. Australian, abroad, all the rest of it. Starting off, Vera Blue, after just popping into the Leica Virgin Studio. It's called Maze on Triple J.

long.

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No window shopping, I don't look at tags when I need more.

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0: morning, John James with Triple J News. Labor has struck a tentative deal with the Coalition to pass its gambling ad restrictions through Parliament. Lexi Junowick has the details.
1: The agreement between Labor and the Coalition includes a so-called one-stop shop for opting out of advertisements from betting companies. The opt-out register would be managed by the communications regulator, with people able

0: buttons to choose from, Will. It's a whole bunch of friends. Stick on the line. Congratulations. We'll get those tickets sorted for you.
1: Well done, Will. Congratulations.
2: Thank you.
1: All the details for the One Night Stand on the Triple J website. I'm going to give you all the info as well, everything you need to know about these shuttle buses that have been announced right up after this.

creek lines and dense bushland around the Bonampic Trail in the Southern Highlands. Jetstar has posted a record $492 million in earnings in the 6 months to December. The Australian Services Union says about 900 airport operations workers are demanding more pay.

0: Abby and Tyrone on Triple J Breakfast.
1: That's right, for you Tuesday morning, Abby and Tyrone with you. God, we have an hour left with you before we get out of here, and it is a stacked hour. Every minute is going to be used

0: with Jordan and Luca on Triple J.
1: Jordan, can you believe it's been over a month that we've been doing this job now?
2: I know, time flies. 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
1: Guidance from an elder?
2: Yeah, like I think we need like a wise...

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1: Well, do I have the wise old unk for you on today's show, Michael Hing.
0: He's going to hate that description.
1: Ah, that dirty unk's going to love it. Plus, we're going to do hottest flashback and the weather report.
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over the weekend. The details of what occurred at the Pullman Hotel in Melbourne remain unclear this morning, but the Swans have promised more information later today. US media is reporting an Australian man has been stabbed at a fast food restaurant in New York. The report suggests the incident took place at a McDonald's in Manhattan.

0: pack for the 50-year anniversary of ABBA's Dancing Queen. And I thought, you know what?
1: What?
0: I'm going to wear the sash.
1: Did ABBA send you that?
0: Yes, personally.
1: That is awesome.
2: I got so scared because I didn't really notice the sash. And then once I did, I went, oh my God, it's your birthday, isn't it?
0: Just even though
2: your birthday's famously in February.
0: Well, we're both Aquarians.
1: There's also a bedazzled bride hat on the table.
0: Oh, yeah, it could be a bride-to-be. It could be a hen's
1: giving
0: vibe.
1: Giving hen's vibe,
0: yeah. Yeah, I better take it off because people are doing a bit of a double take. Going, birthday? No.
2: Hen's
0: I'm
2: party?
0: That, yeah.
1: Hen's party?
0: That. You know what? I think sashes are making a comeback. I saw a sash the other night.
2: Producer Hannah said no.
1: What was on the sash?
0: Like birthday girl.
1: Birthday girl. Mm. And the badges, they're out. Sashes maybe are back in.
0: Badges well out.
1: Badges out.
0: Sashes are in.
1: Hopefully you didn't give away the answer to On The Record today.
0: Well, that's it. This person is wearing a sash of their own and it says, I'm celebrating an anniversary this week for one of my releases.
1: Mm.
0: And you have to guess who it is. I'll give you 3 clues after 9 o'clock. Chip away on 0439757555 and I'm going to play out a track of theirs. In the next half hour.
2: This is my favourite game that you play, Lucy.
0: Oh, really?
2: I'll be tuned in. Yeah, darling, I'll be locked in. We will catch you tomorrow. Have a good rest of your Tuesday. Bye.
0: Bye.

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1: One Night Stand is just around the corner, and every day in the lead up to the festival, we're giving you the chance to score some free tickets to head along. 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
0: Clean up crew, sorry, did it again. 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But she came early, the party's at 10. Elsa, the aura's threatening them. 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